brings us to our last tune. And before we get into it, I want to let y'all know that right here on Reggae on the River, I'm dropping my debut album right now after we play at the merch booth. It will be available. I can sign them and everything. So bless up. I want to thank each and every one of you guys. Each and every one of you guys for making this possible, because it's a dream of mine for a long, long, long time, right? Give thanks. And go like this. Challenge and bless my heart with a meditation. So he can give me.

0: Yes. 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Have a blessed and wonderful weekend.
1: Give it up.
0: And big up to all the volunteers and everybody.
1: Give it up. Give it up. Enough respect. Enough respect. Come on, man. Yeah, yeah. Come on. Respect the youth. Yeah. Ishidobi. Ishidobi. Hamilton County. 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Yeah, man. I get emotional, man. You have to forgive me. It's so beautiful to see the youth, man. The seed that grows. And look what happened. Yeah. Selassie I is ever present everywhere you go, man. The Rasta man is there. Because Selassie I is everywhere. So enough respect to the youth. Enough respect. Yeah, man. The children and this one too. Right on, man. Bless everyone. Good morning. Buenos dias. Yeah, man. My name is Red. I am from Chile. And respect. Yeah, man. The children and this one too. Right on, man. Bless everyone. Good morning. Buenos dias. Yeah, man. My name is Red. I am from Chile. And wow, we got so much reggae music for you today.

0: reggae music in the world. Yes, man. Reggae on the River 2006. How you feeling? Cool. Please remember to drink water, okay? Please, please, please, please. I'm asking you, I'm begging you, please drink some water. All right. We're going to take a little break and we'll be back with some cool, cool reggae music. Please take a little time to go around, see what else is up. Do you like this new site?
1: Thanks for coming out. We're the Juice Crew. We're the Juice Crew. Give yourself a round of applause. You've been beautiful. We love the vibe. We love the vibe.

Give it up for the bass player, King Froggy over there. Give it up. The drummer, Jay Bird, in the house. Keyboard, we call him K-Star, Kariki. We got the guitar player over there. We call him Massive Dread. Colin, C-Notes. Give it up. Give it up. All right, my name is Mo Chill. It looks like we got one more for y'all. Y'all been so damn persistent. So much vibes. Well, if y'all dance really hard, we might be able to. Hey, guest MC right here, Drake.

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0: like that one.
1: That was sick.
0: I mean, yeah, you know.
2: Could go off that beat.
3: It grows on you. It grows on you.
1: Hey, what's that red light down there, Creepy?
2: Which one?
1: Does that mean we're recording?
2: Yeah.
1: All right.
2: Rock off.
3: He's all, huh? What?
1: Yeah, it's barley wine.
2: That's my penis.
1: Careful. It's the shits. Seasonal.
0: My bro, man. I'm gonna have some of that.
2: Yeah.
4: That's right. That's right. No, thanks, thanks. Eventually, I'm telling you, there's a bunch of people gonna come in here. They're all gonna be drunk. They're gonna be out of control.

Damn, you guys are a great crowd tonight. Thanks for coming and vibe with us tonight. Give yourself a hand right now for the crowd. Saturday night, y'all. What's up? SI Juice Sound.

0: All we want to do is elevate, elevate, elevate, elevate.
1: More time, yeah.
0: Chronic, chronic, chronic. Everybody knows the chronic rhythm. We only got a couple more for y'all. They're going to kick us out. So we're going to just keep it moving, y'all.
2: That's been an international song, yeah? Yo, no.
0: That's nice.
2: Thank y'all for coming out, for reals. Thank you. And we are going to run Tony Dixon. Hold on. Stop the song. Bring him out again. Run the country boy. Run the mad soul rhythm. Run the mad soul rhythm. We got the country boy himself here tonight. Tony Dixon.
3: Real quick then, since we just did it, you know, if we have ending, should we try to end it? So we go chorus, and then it goes into the psych, the jam,
4: Nice, I like that a lot.

Is it still hitting? Is it still hitting? Pass me the chalice, is it still hitting? Gonna spark one up. Pass me the chalice, is it still hitting? I'm gonna spark one up, pass me the chalice, is it still hitting? I'm gonna spark it up, pass me a chalice, is it still hitting? Or is it empty, yo? Time and time again, we face elimination, stand up with determination. Sooner or later, bound to flex, generation tell the story to the next. Searching old vibration, living for a new interpretation. Picking it up, pick the rope up where the others laid it down. Looking for the funky sound, the system's corrupt. And you know that we've lit liquor shot for the people on the underground. We gonna lay it down. It's a fat juice sound. Come here. The system's corrupt. And you know that we've lit liquor shot for the people on the underground. We gonna lay it down. It's a fat juice sound. Come here. And let me know. Let me know that you.

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Represent, represent. We gonna keep on coming on, coming on fresh. Fresh and brand new, gonna keep on keeping on coming on fresh. Yeah. So let me know that you feel me. Let me know that you feel me. Check it out. Yo, it's Mo Chill, and I'm gonna spit a little verse. It's not rehearsed. I said this right off the tit out, the tit out. Let the V drop and the body rock. I gotta let your soul shock. Pop, pop. Coming off the dome, just let me get out in the area and big up the freestyle session. You know, with the blessing, a juice, juice rhythm. And you know, we're gonna give them what they need and make them squeak. Break out the session, a blessing. Check. I said, keep it coming fresh. Said, do for nothing less. I got to get a little something off my chest. Don't you know that we bless? Living up in the northern style, and John, he is our sign, and we got the cool ride. Stepping on the gas, mashing on the gas, listen to the crack. Keep it coming. Let me know that you feel me. Let me know that you feel me. Let me know that you feel me. Check it. Let me know that we're feeling.

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Sit around, around, keep it fast, fast. Step by step, out the Babylon, and I'm gonna help by a sing a song, gonna mash one up, fill the cup, chant it up, vibing and riding and riding and climbing. We don't even rhyme it, check it. Let me know that you feel me. What? Cause you know that we bounce for the city.

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Let us know that you feel. Let us know that you, yeah.

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We keep it on bouncing. Chant it up for the chat, that's what we do. I said we come to wreck and mash up the set. The juice sound, I said it's hard to forget. With no regrets, we pass to the crowd. That's what we do, we said I make it sound loud. Said we come to move ya. Let us know that you feel ya. Yes. What? Just get up there in the energy. Let me get free for the scene. Blaze up a little joint, get the point. I said I'm feeling, yeah. Blaze one up, I keep it coming on true. That's what we do when the juice come true. The basement studio session, a blessing. Learn your lesson. Bouncing and climbing. We just be vibing and I just be rhyming. I keep it coming off the tip, don't let me trip. I said the beat is gonna flip, cause you, we breaking it out, and no doubt. The bus pop, I said we make them scream and shout. Just wanna make the club a jump and scream. Yo, are you on my team? Humble, that's the

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Chronic, that's the song for it. No. Yeah. Yeah. Yo, just want the big of the sish. Make it sound fresh. Cause the juice is the bless. A rhyming and timing and keep it a rhyming and time. Yeah. It's a mo chill, a flavor, a massive D. It's got the guitar behavior. And a J-Bird on the kit. Folly Walks coming with the bass legit. King, keep it coming rude. A positive attitude. Blaze one up for the youth. We keep it true. It's 100 fruit. And we coming true. On the lyrical style. Busting it. I said we travel with the mouse. We bust it out. Keep it coming off the tip. Rip, rip, rip, rip. On the scene. Said we taking little sip of the golden flavor. Watch your behavior. Keep it coming with the green flavor. OG original session. A blessing. I said we just refreshing and vibing and rhyming and climbing and keep it on timing. Keep it coming and you know it's too many styles, man. That's what we do. On the message you never drop. I said that we're on the hilltop. Yo, pop. Yeah.

0: Just a little while.
1: Just a little more.
2: Yo, quickly, we got one more song for you. Thank you very much for coming.
3: K-Edition. Let's rock K-Edition. You guys rock it the same way. We gonna rock it in a new way.
4: Yeah, exactly.
3: How about that,
4: how about
3: motherfucker?
4: How about,
3: exactly.
4: How about versions?
3: Don't look at me and fucking version. Sip your tequila like that. I'll run over there, fool. Yeah. You just the keyboardist, man.

0: with it is.
1: I'm just saying, one that we need work
2: Let's
1: on.
2: Smash it,
1: please.
0: I waterfalled it, dude. I didn't backwash into that. I waterfalled it. That's when you not backwash it for it.
3: How much tequila I got left here?
0: Alright, let's play a rosy one. I got one. Let's play a brand new little song that we played once before. Man, we have a lot of those. Come on.
3: We got the.
1: Which one are you referring to, my brother?
3: I will always love ya. I will always love ya.
0: I got this one. Yeah. That's the good one. Hey, here's one I haven't played for a while. Okay, I gotta practice the one for the show. Oh yeah, oh yeah. Uh-huh. Remember I forgot my lyrics for a while there, but
1: oh shit.
0: I played this lyrics for this one. Why is it now? Love I never should leave, but no one fetch trouble, no one make no one trouble me.
1: Well, which one is that?
0: Them boy up like fuzzy key, and I'm from them, them boy bad man, and I think I need a new rhythm for this year one. I want to play Ponani or something. I want to play, give me a new rhythm for this one. This is a bad tune, and I want a better rhythm on it. I like this one. Love I never should leave, but no one fetch trouble, no one make no one trouble me, and I see me see. Them boy up like fuzzy key, and I'm from them, them boy bad man, I go play. Reality. No, I never surely. But no one fit trouble, no one made no one trouble me. Nasty missy.
4: What
0: do we do? From them, they boy, boy, boy, no go flick off. Why say them wrong? From the one for this is the one. Soon as I go play from the radio station, they wrong.
1: Oh, so do you mean start from scratch? A new tune?
0: No, I mean like a player. Let's play it and we know what.
1: Call us. I want you to hit it though.
0: Never mind.
1: I want
0: that
1: you to
0: goes
1: hit it,
0: on the chronic, and next time we play the chronic, I'll play it on that one. Anyway,
1: no, I want you to
0: remember
1: hit
0: my
1: that.
0: Lyrics. I'm glad. I'm glad I remember my lyrics, man.
1: You always hit those. You hit that on something else.
0: No, I never hit that one.
1: Yeah, you do. You hit that shit or something on another rhythm. I'm telling you. I'm telling you.
0: Next rhythm.
1: You just don't remember.
0: Let's play that one.
1: Don't think they can agree on this one. It has nothing to do with us.
4: David, you were the one going, let's play something. We just don't want to know.
0: But it dawned on me like we gave up, though.
5: Well, we sit here with the instruments and stuff. Like, we're down to try to figure out what the fuck each other's talking about. Sometimes I think it's hard for everybody to sit around and watch it happen. So it's like,
1: It is. For the whole damn practice, yeah, it is.
5: It is.
1: You're definitely right there.
5: So that's why we're like, well,
1: You best can't addition. You can't go back there. We gotta go forward now.
0: I think we should play this one, man.
1: We gotta go forward.
0: In our new show, dude, we should play this one. We need new tune.
1: I feel you on that.
0: We
1: need
0: that
1: new tune, new flyer.
0: It sounded good enough to me. Let's just hear it. Come on, let's play it one more time. Kariki.
1: If you want fools to come to blows,
0: here's what we got.
1: They play this song again.

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1: Get
0: another
1: Walsh
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0: like Onyx, hooked on phonics, hooked on the chronic, hooked on Onyx, hooked on the supersonic like God, hooked on the throb, beating through my beat, beating through my heartbeat.
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1: The song I wrote is a result of the life that I've lived in this political system.

0: Thank you very much. We are the BAM Academy. 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
1: Hey.
0: I got my aunt, my mom. I know my friends all around. This is a beautiful scene, you know what I mean?
1: Check it out. Hey, before you run the rhythm, hold up. We all grew up in Southern Humboldt, and you know, I'm from Petrolia, Randy's from Honeydew. All our folks are from around here, you know what I'm saying? We're the local folks. This is the newest song that we got. It's called Remain to Be Who You Want to Be. We want to dedicate it to a friend who just the other day took his own life. And it was really sad for our community when that happened, you know, because it's really terrible when somebody feels that life's that bad that they have to take their own life. So, everybody.
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1: Big up our crew.
0: Thanks and praises for the family.
1: Big up the NorCal Massive too. From San Diego to Humboldt County, we represent the whole place.
0: West Side.
1: Some places I still haven't been to.

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1: that was all fun.
0: He just wants to lay it to the gun.
2: Are we not doing Empress?
3: Is it?
2: Last one's on the list.
3: Yeah, that's

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0: 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Calling it a Jason. Get down.
1: Get down.
0: Get down. Get down.
2: That's what we need to sample.
0: Get down.
2: We'll be like, get down, people.
0: If you're having fun in the house, then get down.
1: Get down.
3: But it's when I come in. I might let it groove for a minute before I come in.

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1: I got levels now, and it's on recording, so as long as the power doesn't go out, I'm sure it won't. Then you don't have to touch anything, really. There's an input level here. It's not automatic. And I have it on the level meter right now.
0: Cool.
1: See, there's a red light on. If you hit display, it shows you how much is recorded, how much is remaining, 5 hours. And then the level meter's there. I'll leave it running, and I'll leave it on the level meter. If you guys look at it, just make sure it's not peeking out.
0: Look at that again. Tell me if this dropped the level.
1: It went low. Yeah, it went lower, but it didn't drop it out. Could have been just the song. It didn't cut it out all the way. Are we getting like a main subnet sound? Shouldn't be getting any signal. Let's see what I'm getting. Oh, I'm not hearing it. I was getting.
2: Just like I made it.

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It's for the people in the country, yo. It's for my brother in the city, yo. It's for my sister in the country.

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I said we keep on vibing, y'all. I said we keep on rocking, y'all. 'Cause there's no stopping, y'all.

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Of the wicked Babylon system. 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In a special editing dot. 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

0: All right, y'all got us a little energized tonight. 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

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Let's rock this. Let's rock this, Juicy.

Thanks, y'all. Thanks, y'all. All right, this next track we call New World Order. I swear to God, this is gonna make it on the radio one day. And you guys can say, you heard it at Homebrews. It was some band, I don't know. But check it out, check it out, check it out. New World Order, NWO.

shit. 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

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That's a new one. It's a new one. Instant classic. You heard. What do we got? All right. 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You know, like a machine gun. That's kind of like how we view music. Just like. 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

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We can rock a party. 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

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I said, I need a witness. They're telling us we only got a few more for y'all. A few more for y'all. Thanks for coming out and vibing with us tonight. It's the juice. See what I'm saying? This next one is another new one. It's another new one. Check it out. For all you hardcore Juice fans out there.

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That's our philosophy. Bang the cut. 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All right? This next one we call Mash the Gas. Mash the Gas.

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Check it out. 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

Okay, thanks for coming out, y'all. I'm serious. We only got a couple more. 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I love y'all. You guys are hyped. The hypest crowd we had here at Humbrews. Give yourself a big hand round of applause right now. Give yourself a big round of applause. Big up yourself for coming out. All right. This one's called Put Me On. I know I haven't been explaining a lot of songs tonight, and I'm not gonna explain this one either. But just make your own, you know, make your own decision on it. Another hip-hop track. Act like you know. I'm not gonna explain this one either. But just make your own, you know, make your own decision on it. Another hip-hop track. 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

have like a, like maybe a little. 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Yo, yo, what's up, Gramps? 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Yo, yo, yo. Check, check, check, one, two. 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It's a ragamuffin, it's a dreadlock. 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Yo, yo, yo. Check, check, one, two, one, one, two. Check, check, check, one, two. Oh, you mean me and on D-band, you said? Check, one, two. Yes, I am. Yo, yo, yo. Come to the party, ready to knock. 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Jump, jump, jump, jump. We're gonna get this check and checked out, and then the Juice Crew, we're gonna come out for y'all. Check, check, check, check. Rockets, yo! Yes, yes, yo. And you don't stop. Yes, yes, yo. You don't stop. Count Chocula. 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

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I can't really see. How is everybody tonight? 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So we're gonna kick this weekend off with a Friday night. 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
1: 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I was walking down this back alley. 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And here I am. All right. Let's run this thing. Yeah, don't fake it. These extensions hurt. 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If these guys don't never play, I'll just keep talking and talking. And that's not necessarily what they want.

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1: So it was getting late that night. I wanted to, it was cold out there, you know. I wanted to see what you had to offer. But all of a sudden you ran and ran and ran.

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Finally, everybody showed up. Thanks for showing up. 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Another Jen. 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They're all cute, though. They're all cute. 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

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All right. This one we call the Phantom. It's the Phantom Rhythm. I like it because it's kind of like one of those rhythms that kind of just takes control, like a ghost, a phantom. Yeah, you guys looking at me like I'm crazy, but it's hot.

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That's fun. See what I'm saying? That phantom rhythm. It's like, ah. When you got your bass player winding it up like that, you know the music takes control. See, that's what's happening. Everybody's cutting their dreads. 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

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You gotta say, we elevate the vibe, all right? 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
1: 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Yo! Thanks, y'all. I like that. 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

0: Y'all like that one too? 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Is that all right with y'all?
1: Is that all right?

on the D-low. Brother J, you see, that be we. And what you see, originality, coming with a new flavor. Watch your behavior, out there with something to prove. Intimidation's really not my move. Checking and vexing everything that we do. Watching every time.

Yeah. 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

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We only have 500 more to play for y'all. 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So we're just going to keep it going. 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This next one we call Sunny Break Hits.

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0: button. 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
0: That's right, that's right. 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

Thanks, y'all. 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Are y'all feeling the band tonight? Let me take a moment. Let me take a moment right now. So everybody knows about the tsunami and earthquake in Japan. So we're giving some of our proceeds for tonight to a family out there. Happens to be my family, believe it or not. And so, you know, if you want to donate something, they lost the whole house, you know, they lost the whole house, and it's a sad situation. But, you know, life will go on, of course, it always does. Life survives. So if you want to donate a little something, go up to the front door, and they'll take care of you. They'll take care of you. Say a prayer for Japan, all right? All right. Can y'all handle some more? I don't know. You got these guys leaning up on the wall over here. That girl way back there in the back. All right. We're gonna see. All right. Okay. Act like you know Arcana. Come, juice sound.

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It keeps coming in and coming out. I think we're sucking too much power. Sucking too much juice. Yeah. Yeah.

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You got it. You got it. You got it. We got it. We got it. We got it. Let's share it. Boom. What do we got? What do we got? What do we got? Smack it down.

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That's just kind of one to just make you kind of dance and grind up a little bit, you know. 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

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Yeah. 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

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I think it was one. One glass. All right, this one we call Instant Classic.

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1: Yo! 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I wanted to come back. I wanted to come back. You know, we play all night. They let us. Thanks, Jambalaya. Remember, give prayers out to Japan. If you want to donate. We have some donation. Talk to the persons in the front right there.
0: Donate.
1: Check us out on, what's our website? MySpace.
0: Facebook.
1: Just check it out. Look for Humboldt County tag. Let's do this. Hey, thanks for coming out. We love y'all.

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1: All right, y'all live.
2: Una más,
1: we got one more.
2: Guard.
1: We got
2: una
1: one more.
2: Más.
1: Yo. No, this is truly the last track. This is truly the last track. This one we call, where we practice, it's kind of, you know, we got a lot of names for it. We call it the 6ix9ine Studio, the Underground, the Dungeon. But this one's Basement Grooving. It's our basement, 6ix9ine Basement. Here we go, this is the Juice Crew. Check it out, check it out. This is a party. We're gonna groove it all night. This is a party.
2: Shut up, motherfucker.
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1: We want to say good night. Drives very safely.
0: King Frog.
2: Peace out.
1: We hope you're drunk.
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1: Thank you, Humber Brewery, for having us tonight. Big up.
2: 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I was just kidding. It wasn't like that. But I know what you like. 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Know what you like.

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Hardcore Rude Boys in the back filming. All those guys in the sound booth up there. 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Big ups. Y'all reacting pretty well right now, so everything's cool.

0: Yeah. Yeah. Yes, I.
1: So we're going to have to end it right here. This is our last tune.
0: Yes.
1: What up, Julian? Yeah, give us a yell.
0: Yeah, everybody needs to make as much noise as this guy right here.
1: That's Julian right there, man. Big up, Julian.
0: Yes, I.
1: So this tune right here is
0: we
1: like
0: feel
1: our,
0: the love. We feel the love.
1: This is our libation to all the old school, to all the music we like to draw from and gives us inspiration. And I think Skilo, I want to give a special shout out.
0: Yo, Jam Master Jay. Yeah. Yeah, big up, Jam Master Jay, R.I.P. Laid the foundation for all of we, see?
1: Terrible when the positive people have to fall.
0: Yes, I.
1: All right, come old down. School style. Jaybird, come in.
2: Say what now?
3: I said nothing super new and exciting to report, but the usual.
2: But that's good. No news is good news sometimes.
3: Yeah,
2: yeah. No news is good time. Good news sometimes.
3: Turn way down. How's the sunroom here? Coming?
4: Yo, yo, yo, another one of those West Coast joints. Act like you know. Yeah, yeah. Wind up your waist. Check it out, it's a hijacking. Let it rock for a second. That's my bad. 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

0: Yeah, Juice Crew, make some noise for these guys. They're working hard.
1: I call my girl for real.
2: Mahalo, thank you.

0: Jesus. 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
1: Which brings us to the last tune before we have to leave. Like I said, I gotta catch a flight first thing in the morning. I do want to say that it's an honor to be invited here to play music for you guys. And I'm really, really, I love you guys' vibe. And I can't wait to party with you guys again. So mahalo. All right.
2: Stoked to be here with you guys. We hope you're digging it.

Thanks a lot, guys. We're out of here.

0: replay doesn't start on the E. It starts on the A. It does. It's like, for me to start on the E, I have to, there's transitions I'm doing. I'm going, you hear how those are connected notes? Well, when we start on the E, they're not connected. It goes. Which I can start like that.
1: Could this tune be possibly over? That's
0: starting halfway in the middle of what I'm playing and then starting at the beginning of what I'm playing. For Paul, it's even weirder because he doesn't even play on the one note on the E. He goes, which is on the off note. It's on the two. I was trying to have Paul play on the one note, but it's it's on the off note. So you start your thing on the E. It's going to sound like we start.
2: Basically, we start.
0: So he's gonna start with the
3: but you understand that is a substitution of the root note. Like when you hear that, it's really bulb. It's not bulb. I mean, that because he hit bop does not mean
1: lift me up sometimes, pull me down. This song's about Kariki right here. It has nothing to do with me.
4: Yeah.
1: Cause they call me P-I-M-P. I'm from the crew they call J-C-E. Yes, they call me P-I-M-P. We pippin' up a couple county, yo. Cause they call me

0: We've been pimping up Bull County, y'all. Cause they call me P-I-M-P. I'm from the booty called Jay-Z. Yes, they call me P-I-M-P. We've been pimping up Bull County, y'all. Pop your collar. Pop, pop, pop, pop. Pop your collars, yo.
1: Yeah.
0: Pop your collars.
1: Pop, pop, pop, pop. Yeah.

0: 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We need a million. We keep it coming and you know we're coming come. Cause they
1: call me P-I-M-P.
0: I'm from the crew they call J-C. Yes, they
1: call me P-I-M-P.
0: We represent home.

0: 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Yeah. Pop your collar. Pop, pop, pop, pop. Pop your collar. Pop, pop, pop, pop. Pop, pop, pop. Popping.
1: All right.
0: Popping.
2: We should do Mary Jane.
1: Mary Jane.
2: You should sing Mary Jane.
0: Right on.
1: All right, yeah.
0: My man Gonzo, his birthday at midnight. If you see him on the side of the road, give him a fucking ride, okay?
1: Help this guy get home safe.
0: Dude, 30 fucking nine again. 39. 69, what? Because they call me
3: 35.
1: Right? Come on, get some odds
0: for the big new juice. Big new juice right here.
1: So young.
0: We gonna get it to you. Juice sound. We coming from the underground original. Tell me how you're feeling now.
1: Good.
0: Feeling good, Mo.
2: Thank you for dancing. Super fans.
0: Yeah.
4: All right, yo. We love y'all. Thanks for coming out.

0: you saw. We hope you have a fabulous 4th of July. You're rhythmically challenged. Thank you. Check. All right, thank you guys for your patience. Rhythmical Challenge had a lot of fun. Keep supporting all the local food, all the local music. Next up, we got a killer band named Masagana, with the lead singer Ishii Doobie. Check out their new tunes. Enjoy yourselves today.
1: Thank you. 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

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Life is a journey, not a destination. 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

Come on, come on, come on, come on, come on, come on, come on, come on, come on, come on, come on, come on, come on, come on, come on, come on, come on, come on, come on, come on, come on, come on, come on, come on, come on, come on, come on, come on, come on, come on, come on, come on, come on, come on, come on, come on, come on, come on, come on, come on, come on, come on, come on, come on, come on, come on, come on, come on, come on, come on, come on, come on, come on, come on, come on, come on, come on, come on, come on, come on, come on, come on, come on, come on, come on, come on, come on, come on, come on, come on, come on, come on, come on, come on, come on, come on, come on, come on, come on, come on, come on, come on, come on, come on, come on, come on, come on, come on, come on, come on, come on, come on, come on, come on, come on, come on, come on, come on, come on, come on, come on, come on, come on, come on, come on, come on, come on, come on, come on, come on, come on, come on, come on, come on, come on, come on, come on, come on, come on, come on, come on, come on, come on, come on, come on, come on

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0: This one is dedicated to all the women in the audience. 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So run, Tings Utes.
1: Is he here?
0: No back down, we no disrespect.
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1: If you knew who Jah Jah, you would never find your brother.

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0: Nation. 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
1: I went through it, man. I went through it. Luckily, I did the fucking statue where a year and a half was felony, and I didn't look up at all. And then the second year and a half, they dropped me to misdemeanor, so I was stoked.
2: Yo, was that trapped?
1: Because misdemeanors, basically, just don't fuck up.
2: Yeah, I think they still could drop it.
1: Yeah, I mean, I don't know. It depends on your lawyer and blah, blah, blah, blah, blah.
2: I mean, you know? It's just a drunken hot dog.
1: Right, exactly.
2: Yeah. I don't know that.
3: I figured it again.
2: Look it up.
3: What? Oh, if they do it again, there's just some chat.
1: Oh, yeah.
2: But yeah, I'm going to see if I can do that too.
1: Oh, yeah. No, it does. Standing sucks bad.
4: I didn't start the recording until probably like halfway through the set. But we got two.
2: What's up?
5: Hello, our show is Shana. Thanks so much for watching our show. We're going to have a great presentation for you. If you want to go to the band, thanks to Steve for getting yourself set up with everything here. And if you want to sit down, you're welcome to have a seat. You're welcome to stand. But,
1: you're not even involved. That's a tweener seat.
5: We're going to show up on stage this time, so you're welcome to.
1: So what's up? Is there an interview space?
4: Dude, I got interviewed by the team.
5: We also have some events coming up. A fabulous Frederick Coast Belly Dance Festival, September 30th.
4: We'll see you later.

0: think? Oh yes. Hopefully.
1: You record that in MP3?
0: I think it's recording right now. Yeah, it's recorded in 1:26 right now. It's recording right now.
1: How do you interface with it?
0: All I do is I pop this card out.
1: Oh, alright. Saves it onto a gig drive?
0: This is like a two gig card. Sometimes like 6 hours on two gigs.
1: How much was that?
0: This is like $400. But it's perfect.

Yeah. That's right. Watch yourself, see. This is our neighborhood. Family business every time. Yeah.

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That's what it's about. It's a family thing, see? 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

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I tell him, I say, yo, what's up? What's up, Maceo? He says, the sky. I say, no, man, when I say what's up, you say what's up.

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Nothing new, judge, I plead. Yo, check it out, let's get keys only, keys only. Keep that rockin', keep

0: one, like I said, y'all see the flyer, right? This is kind of an early celebration, if you know what I mean.
1: And, that's like a good fucking idea, man.
2: At that moment that we are ready, we will throw all those little pieces of paper into that fire. And that will be our prayer that we have joined together in. What you want to let go of?
3: Yeah, that's much better. Yeah.

0: Love you.
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2: it's falling now.
1: Stereo though.

0: Alright, this next one is a little reggae song.
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0: It's a...
1: Imagine that.
0: Kind of something new school. We're going to call it Them No No. It's inspired by a DJ named Ninja Man. I don't know if you're familiar with Ninja Man. Well, he's my favorite DJ. I love Ninja Man. And when Ninja Man comes, he said, No. What you mean by this one, but... They didn't call this one, they didn't them, no. And when me come for the rhythm, me, I can tell them, this is this one. I tell them, say, God damn, no, I make it be you, so we'll come again.

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1: Them no know. It may give me education. Me gun jack up. All right. 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I used to go down to the islands and little bit of Patois and my chat and long time me not chat no Patois, but tonight I will chat some Patois. Lord of mercy, star. I'ma tell them say, cause them no know when me get me education. Come back to Jamaica from me was a youth man. Them no know when me get me education.

0: Music is a myth. 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
1: Irie.
0: Mix me. Because music is a mission and no competition. No. Who did sing that? Not the one Capleton. No. And my favorite is Buju Bantan. No. This inspired by the one ninja. But them no know when me get me education. From back to Jamaica from me was a youth. But them no know when me get my meditation. No. Me get that from the Almighty. Them no know when me get me education. No. From back to Jamaica from me was a youth. Them no know. Yo, more I tell them say. Where I tell them say.
1: Check it out, because I don't think they know.

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1: Well, what I want to do is play a hip-hop song. As I said, two practices ago, y'all had plenty of time to come up with some shit.
2: Dude, this is what I just came up with.
3: Whatever, dude.
2: I've heard this.
3: They got two different versions.
2: Super subtle part of a hip-hop track. But I like this. So like, I'm
3: it's like,
2: play.
3: We can't even play a new song when we got
1: we're going to play that, too. It's going to be a jam, though. I mean, we can't play it and be serious about it. We got to play it and approach it as a jam.
2: That's the bass and the keys and other stuff.

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I need some action right there. I need some action right now.

0: something out of that chorus, though. I mean, not that I know where the chorus is or anything, you know what I mean? Family business.
1: The most important member of the band, ladies and gentlemen,
2: our spiritual advisor.
1: Our spiritual advisor on the homemade banjo, Mr. Ian Davidson.
3: I'm going to go to the hospital.

0: Thank you very much. Give it up for Absinthe Quintet. That was awesome. Up next, on the stage to our left, Rhythmically Challenged. Happy 4th of July.
1: Yeah, I'm actually
2: that's gonna be my ending.
1: Which is cool.

Y'all don't sound like y'all ready for no roots rock reggae. Y'all know y'all can sound better than that. Are you ready for some roots rock reggae? Oh yeah, I know you're gonna love this. 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Give it up for Jude.

0: All right, yeah.
1: Yes.
0: What a beautiful day. Thanks for coming out. Juice.
1: Yes, yeah. Yes, y'all. Humble, let's do this. Reggae on the river.
0: Oh, shit.
1: It's an honor. Yes, y'all.

0: All right.
1: That was crucial.
0: They don't know
1: crucial.
0: You.
1: They don't know Mary Jane. It's my girl. Let's do this, Juicy. Welcome to the show, y'all.
0: All right.

0: Pops, yeah.
1: Yes, Los Cos. You know.
0: All right.
1: We're going to heat it up a little bit. Y'all ready? Y'all ready?

0: Yes. A rebel.
1: Welcome.
0: It's a rebel sound. 2015, it's a rebel year. Black Lives Matter, y'all. You know. Let's do it.
1: It's nice out there.

0: All right.
1: Yeah. Act like you know, Humboldt.
0: Getting dirty. Lots more juice.
2: Stay hydrated out there.
0: It's hot.

0: Yes. That's love, y'all. That's love. Thanks.
1: Yeah.
0: It's a beautiful day out there, right? Give thanks. Give thanks. Yo!

0: Light it up, crew. 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
1: Yeah, right guy. All right. Thanks for standing out here and enjoying this music.
0: It's getting warmer. It's getting warmer. Yo, a big respect to the farmer every time.

Yes, yes, I see you. You still sticky, you still sticky, I see you. Yes! She know what to do to make my crop improve. Yes, yes, I see you. You still sticky, you still sticky, I see you. Yes! Big up the farm every time, enough respect.

0: top. 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
0: Chip it.
1: All right.
0: Are y'all with us? Are y'all with us? Reggae on the river, are you with us?
1: Yeah.
0: Yeah, feel that, feel that. Medicine.

0: Yo!
1: Yeah!
0: Meditation for eyes, see?
1: Keep it passing! Yeah! All right!
0: All right, Jews.

0: inside.
1: Oh, yeah.
0: Yeah. Act like you know. I'm so Inglewood. Yes, thanks, right. Y'all. We love y'all. We love y'all. Thanks for letting us get it started.
1: Enjoy. Positive vibration. This is Juice. We're from the Pombo area. We're local. Bringing you the vibes. Oh yeah, cool down.
0: Yes.

0: Cheer up. 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All right.
1: You gonna get high with us this weekend, y'all? You gonna get high?
0: Get so high.

0: Yeah.
1: Yeah. Big ups.
0: You love it.
1: All right. Reggae. It's not so hot today. It's real nice. Thanks for coming out. We're Juice, straight from Humboldt County, bringing the heat.
0: Yeah.

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You know, it's growing every day, huh? More time. Juice Crew.

0: Peace and love.
1: Boom.
2: Hey, hey, hey, hey. Yeah.
1: Juice. Juice. Juice.
2: You know, that's an old school saying. We used to say in the old school, there ain't no groove, there ain't no use without that juice. Hey, listen, I got a couple of announcements I got to do. First and foremost, I've been married to a lovely woman for the last 10 years. This is our anniversary. So, Sharni, I know you out there, baby. I love you. Yes, sir. I love strong women. I've never been the kind of man to say I'm scared of a strong woman. I got a lioness that will tear apart, okay? Second announcement. I've been nominated for a Jamaican Music Award in the Jamaican Billboard magazine. And if you go to my SoundCloud page, there's a song on there called One Love, One People. That's my nominated song. Second one, for all of you that's swimming in the river out here, wash off really, really good, because there's some nasties out there, okay? And I ain't going into it already. Okay, listen, I got another one just quickly then. I got to bring some ladies out here that want to talk to you for a minute.
1: Yo!

0: All right, yeah.
1: Yes. Sometimes you gotta follow the drummer.
0: Go for it.
1: All right, I like this
0: right
1: one.
0: Here.
2: That's why we have to say. We smoke Centamina and we smoke ganja. Smoke every strain of the good Cali bud. And don't fret and worry if you ain't got none. Got the way that we smoke, we supply by the ton. People smoke me herb and we'll call 911. You think them just get licked down by the shotgun. I'ma tell you, say they grow under Jaja Moonstar and a sun. And

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2: 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I think y'all do. 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
1: Hey. 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You know what we do? This is my band, Juice, right here. Could you give them a round of applause? They're making me sound good. That's right. Thanks, crew. Hey, make sure you tip your bartender tonight. I know y'all drinking a lot. I can tell y'all been drinking. Tip your bartenders, you know what I mean?
2: Yeah, big up the sound, man. Ishii, thank you all very much. I want to say it's lovely that summertime is here.
3: Yeah. That's right. That's what we're going to bring it.
2: We're going to bring some vibes tonight. Thank you all for coming out.
3: Hey, it's
2: big up the sound,
3: business.
2: Man. Ishii, every time alongside the big man, Sam Saphir.
3: Family business every time. Let's run this Juice Crew.
2: In the area, charge and murder. Don't know, say this at number one sound. Don't know, say but it in for the power.
3: All right, we're going to keep the party going.

0: Yo, that's right, Juice. We gonna get the party started right here. It's Friday night, y'all. How we feeling tonight? Make some noise out there, Six Rivers.
1: Yeah.
0: We gonna wake up the neighborhood. Transformation. Yeah. I said I'm looking for my sanity. Some of them still living and clear, but it's never clear. Cry freedom. Said I see it in my sight. Babylon will infiltrate if you don't concentrate. Meditate and vibrate and pray. Father, you. Some of them seeking the truth. Where they gonna place the blame? Yo, to try to free up the pain. I've been down there, I've been down there. I feel the pressure, it's building revolution. It's getting crazy, but it don't faze me. I'm gonna turn the next page, see? Can't you see the sign?
2: Watch it on the front line.
0: It's getting crazy, but it don't faze me. I'm gonna turn the next page, see?
2: Can't you see the sign?
0: Watch it on the front line.
2: But since they come up with a design, only if you say how wicked every time. Say me brother, more chill. Only if you say you bust a see still. Only if you say that you show them for real. What you gonna do? Say it on a big deal.
0: Getting crazy, but it don't phase. We gonna turn the next page. See, can't you see the sign? Watch it on the front line. It's getting crazy, but it don't phase. We gonna turn the next page. See,
2: can't you see the sign?
0: Ain't no time left when you're living in a struggle. It's always been here, can't get out the bubble. Nothing new, judge, I plead guilty. World gone wrong, society can't fix me. I'm all alone on the planet made of stone. My mom told me, get your own. So I set out on a quest for a sense of worth. Now what's your cost? Never lost, I'm just a traveler. Can I dread roam this land again? I gotta get out of the pop scene. Conscious search, blaze up the crop scene. Underground, that's how I feel it. Organic sound, blah, blah. Can you peel it? So call me a dope man, but I don't deal it.
2: Yeah,
0: I checked it for free. It's getting crazy, but it don't phase me. I'm gonna turn the next page, see? Can't you see the sign? Watch it on the front line. It's getting crazy, but it don't phase me. I'm gonna turn the next page, see?
2: Yeah.
0: Can't you see the sign?
2: Watch it on the front line.
0: Yo! Watch your back.

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1: Girl, I wanna get to know you a little better. 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
1: And you. 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And you. Yeah, do that last one.

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1: When you're in the barn, all the cows go.
2: So swaggerific.
3: So swaggerific.
2: So swaggerific.
3: God, you want to get me? You got a little thing. You got a little thing. 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

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You know you're holding me tight. 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
1: Terrific, magnificent.
0: When we gonna need
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0: with the clip.
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0: swaggerific, monolithic. 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
1: Tip it off.
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1: You know how we do.
0: Call me Jewel.
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1: happy home. 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
1: fix it. 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You know, chill, you can't stop. 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
0: rubber on
1: my homie say no, but I said I'm whipped though. You got me riding all up in the nighttime. 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I wanna get a nip tap. That's how I do it. And ah, shit. Swing low, sweet cherry butt.
0: Coming for to carry me home.
1: Swing low, sweet cherry butt.
0: Yeah.
1: Stop grabbing on my bone.

0: Everybody got in the place.
1: 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Get some shit popped off.
0: Here you go. The dance song.

0: We gonna take it to the next.
1: So I just started the recorder because it'll record for like 6 hours. So it's on. It's just a stereo mic that'll capture whatever we're hearing here. So it's
2: really cool.
3: You folks know that the fire muster is going to start here in about 10 minutes. Right over here by the fire engines and the water tanks. It's a hose ball contest where you guys get on their gear as fast as you, guys and gals, by the way, get in their gear as fast as they can and push this little ball around from fire cones to with hose packs. It is very more, a lot more difficult than it looks, but it's really fun to watch. So be ready for them to get started here in time. And it takes them about 2 hours because they go from that drill to cutting a fire line around a tree, around a fake house, and avoiding the basic hazards, saving water, you know. And then they do a hose lay, which is a progressive hose lay where they start from the engine and create a wet line down the fire line. It's a lot of work. You see what we go through when we go out there in that fire line to protect our neighborhoods and your home. So check them out. It's worth the watch. And you'll like it. You like it. And check out the water the raffle for the water tank too, you guys. Not many folks get tickets, so go out to somebody so we can have in your neighborhood protecting your home and wildlands. So it's a really good deal. Scott Tanks donates these tanks every year. so we can give them away to somebody who throws a bid down on it. So it's for your benefit, you know, it's extra water on hand, and you know how valuable that is. All right, yeah, keep your eyes out for the muster off the downtown as soon as they get started.
1: I thought about breaking out. My battery's dead.
2: I think Kevin also didn't bring it. So, okay, sorry. Cool.
4: Hey, how you doing?
2: Should I grab a beer and give it to the camera? You guys just got to put this on. Jeremy, how's it going? Nice to meet you.
1: I do.
5: Should I done this?
1: Right,
4: bike rides. But that can be switched around easily. Yeah, I got a speed cruiser.
2: Vodka.
5: 100% pure.
1: It has vodka. Water in it,
2: yes. Well, it's water and all alcohol. Thanks, that's a good argumentation. Good basis of argument.
6: Oh, yeah, then it's over and done.
4: Okay, oh, yeah.
6: Something to think about.
4: Okay, well,
6: and I've already begun. I suppose that I'll find a way.
2: Do you guys know where we are?
6: People usually do. But it's something to think about. I'll be lost without you. One thing I would have you do, please consider the dawn of your Lord.

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I'll still be thinking of you.

0: so you don't get boogers on the mic. Look what I got, Kula. Hey, Kulika's got CDs that they're selling here behind the stage at their van. If anybody's interested in getting some music from them. And I can talk a long time, but you guys may know my voice is getting rougher by the minute. So really pushing our raffles, really pushing the table thing back there now. You grouping up. You only got 2 hours more to throw your bids in. And try not to wait till the last minute. You know, you might get burned there and not be able to buy that nice picnic table for your neighborhood. All right.
1: Chris, yes, sir. It'd be cool if I threw my drums and stuff inside because I'm playing later on tonight. Instead of
2: If you're playing in Earl's band?
1: Yeah.
2: Yeah, go put them up there. Set your kit up, dude. Right. That'll make things faster.
1: Yeah, nice.
2: Appreciate that.
0: A lot of you may have noticed on the, there's been a Reggae on the River poster moving around here. A couple of them, I think. Well, these young men up here are going to get to play for their first chance at Reggae this year, next week. So this is really big for them. And it's real neat to see happening.
3: Sitting here in limbo, waiting for the time to flow. 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

0: low, waiting for the tide to flow. 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
1: Had no sunshine.

Another little announcement, folks. You see these power cords out here? We can't let people drive across them. So if you see somebody trying to drive across those cords, please stop them, because it's not good for them. Could end up ruining our whole party if we lose power. So let's just keep folks from driving on them. And if you can help it, do your job.

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0: Well, all this happened to be the voice of the one easy alongside, and the man coaches for real alongside.

0: Monday tonight. 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The Juice Crew and Honey Boo.
1: What you know, Sasa?
2: We got to smoke some herb before it's over. We got to smoke some

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0: We're gonna take it out on this chorus out here.
1: With Lord have mercy.
0: Make some love, Gideon, make some love.
1: With Lord have mercy.
0: We've got to make some love before it's over. Yes.
2: Greetings in the name of His Imperial Majesty, the King of Kings, the Light of this world, the conquering Lion of the tribe of Judah, the Almighty One. Haile I, Selassie I, Jah, Rastafari. Yes, man. Very good morning to ya. Very good morning, Reggae on the River. It is Saturday. It's a beautiful day. Beautiful. A blessing. It's a gift from Selassie I, so all the children can have a good time and listen to some reggae music from early in the morning. That's a recipe for a healthy heart. How about that? Yeah, man. Corazón contento. Warning. Are you awake yet?
3: We on the grind with consistent. And all the negative sentiment around the tenement. Can't break through. We just resist it.

You think you do, but do you really know us? Thanks, crew. Yeah. Yo. You know what? I think we finally got this party started. Yes, for all the Juice fans out here, this is one that I'm sure y'all like. Yes, I am. Street soldier, just like I told you.

0: Hey, make sure you treat your bartender good tonight. 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I had a very strong beer. Yeah, they can pour that beer. I think it was one. One glass and kept filling up.
1: Okay, what do we got? What do we got? All right. This one we call Instant Classic. Feel it. Let me know.
0: More keyboard.

0: Okay, guys. 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It's really easy if I can sing it. 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Whoa, whoa. 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
1: Whoa, whoa, whoa, whoa, whoa, whoa, whoa.

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I think we got a couple more for you guys. Since you're so persistent. You're so persistent. Oh, shit. This is one of my jams right here.

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Can we leave now? It's been a good night. You know, I'm so sweaty, I'm so hot. Could you tell them to turn off the heater? All right, all right. Just you're pulling my arm, twisting my arm.

0: Claymore. We have to stop.
1: Come on, guys. Give it up for Juice, huh? This guy's just rocked you for like 2.5 hours straight. Come on. Come on. Do you want to hear some more music? You might have to let him go to the bathroom real quick or something, but then keep screaming though. Come on, let him know.
2: Let him know. Let him know.
3: What? What? What am I doing up here right now? The sickest show of 2011 so far was right here tonight with the Juice crew from Humboldt County, and right now, back on stage for Sunny Break Kid. Make some noise!
4: We don't know that song. Sorry, hold on.
5: Yo. They made me come back. They made me come back.
4: All right.
5: I'm lying. I wanted to come back. I wanted to come back. You know, we play all night if they let us. Thanks, Jambalaya. Remember. Give prayers out to Japan. If you want to donate. We have some donation. Talk to the persons in the front right there.
4: Donate.
5: Check us out on, what's our website? Website. MySpace.
4: Facebook.
5: Juice Crew.
4: Facebook.
5: Just check it out. Look for Humboldt County tag. Juice. Let's do this. Hey, thanks for coming out. We love y'all.

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3: Yeah,
4: 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It's called The Phantom. 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It's one of those, you know, those waist winders, those booty grinders. 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

0: Give him a little taste. 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
1: Oh, yeah.
0: Make some noise.
1: Right, yeah.
0: Boom.
2: Yeah. We excited to be here. It really feels good to be here tonight for sure. Thank y'all for coming out. What a big up EC Dubay in the place.
3: Yo, yo, yo. Okay. Y'all feeling good tonight? Y'all got me pumped up. Y'all got somebody put some in my drink. Somebody put some in my drink. All right. I can ride with it, though. I can ride with it. All right. This next one is a new track. Yeah, I know. I hear you. Hallelujah. It's a new track. This one we call Family Business. Family Business. Check it.

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1: Hey, I wanna really hype this show. Yeah. I wanna make people show
2: what
1: up.
2: What show is this?
3: I wanna see some dilated people.
1: Friday.
4: The 14th?
1: I wanna hype this show up.

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We're gonna make you bounce. 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

Yes, my island people, are you ready to have some fun? My name is Ishi Dubi. This is the band called Masagana. Yes, we got the lovely sister Iris right here, ready to play some good music for y'all. Yes! Ha! With no further delay, reggae music, y'all.

Aloha. I'm Ishi Doobie. Thank you so much for having us. Yes. Tomorrow at 5 a.m. I got to get on the plane. And I'm flying to Hawaii, going to Molokai. Yeah. So what I'm doing is storing up all this energy, and I'm going to bring it on the plane with me so I'm ready when I get there, right? 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

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Another wicked sound. 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Yes, I, yeah. 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

0: We're going to break all the equipment tonight. 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We're going to get this sound check right, and then we just going to, you know, boom, boom, boom. Hit you back to back. Juice. 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
0: Don't you start it?

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We're going to, you know, change out a little equipment. 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All right? All right. All right, all right. Okay? Okay.

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It was really fun. 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

0: Hey, thank you, ladies and gentlemen. 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Hey, we actually made our keyboarders sweat tonight. Can you give it up for the keyboarders, K-Star? Underarm sweat over here. It's gross. It's really bad. It's really bad.
1: Almost. 28. 30 minutes.

Thanks for the picture.